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0: 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Yeah!
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0: That's High Hopes 3000, one of the acts coming to Stradbally this weekend for Electric Picnic.
1: Amy's going to see him.
2: I can't wait. Yeah. I've never seen him. He looks unreal though.
0: In
2: all senses, yeah.
1: Mm. I don't even know if I know. Well, he went out with Dakota Johnson. We were saying that on the show yesterday.
2: I thought you said you fancied him.
1: Do I fancy him?
0: he's a handsome guy. Tall.
1: Oh yeah, I do. I forgot that I had looked him up. Yeah, he's very cute. Very cute.
0: All right, 9:32. It's Beat Breakfast.
1: You've only got how many minutes left?
0: I've got about 24. No, who's counting?
1: Who's counting?
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3: 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So greet a rilaca an tí riv rei. 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Bivin a garish ar an Seomra sin. 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Con tila o leis a oil. O realtas na heron. Tan a tís a gasid ila ar fall ar revenue.ie.
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Charlie XCX with Wink Wink here on Beat 102, 103. And you might have seen her in a brand new photo shoot. I just think she's so cool. She always looks amazing. But it was with none other than Gus Van Sant, the infamous photographer and movie director. Very, very cool collaboration between the two of them for Rolling Stone. It was the June edition. But you know what? We love her. Everything she does, she just, it turns to gold. Whether it's the movies, whether it's new record, whether it's some kind of like trending photo shoot, she just does it all in one. Right, okay, it is Tuesday's Beat Drive. Loads to come on the show. Plus, are you ready to play Are We There Yet? It's going to be coming on this hour. Don't you

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0: Codaline, way back when here on Beat 102, 103. You're listening to Beat Drive with Lydia, but we have a very important game in play. Are we there yet? Yes, I put it to the challenge. Can you get your hands on the right answer for this week's Are We There Yet? The five clues that you've been given: a party, a tantrum, a punch, a sickie, a shape. What is the common theme that connects those five clues together? There's a load of answers. Some of them are not correct. Toby texted in and said, is it something people can have? No, not quite. Trisha said, is the common theme a bag? No, Trisha, I'm afraid it's not. Then we got another text in from Debbie in Wexford. She said, Lydia, is the common theme a Christmas party? It's not. Mika in Wexford, or Micah, I should say, said, is the common theme work? It's not. Lucy was on and said, is the common theme a circle? It's not. I'll keep the lines open for a couple more minutes. Can you guess the common theme between a party, a tantrum, a punch, a sickie, and a shape? If you think you know, get your texts in right now. Get your voice notes in right now to 085 102 9103. And you could be getting your hands on a very exclusive Beat goodie bag. Are we there
1: yet? One, two, three. 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

I just love Somber. I feel like all of his songs have got like such an emotional punch in them. But do you know what doesn't have an emotional punch more so than it's just super catchy? It's this. This is coming in from Adela. And if you're not on social media, maybe you haven't come across it, but if you're on social media, you know exactly what I'm about to say. The current trend is not everybody can be in LA. Some of us have to, you know, work in the shop or work in Beat or whatever. And that's the trend at the moment. But this song is an absolute banger. And it's not always that you'll get a banger out of a trend, but this is great. It's Adela's Ain't in LA.

that was Shawn Mendes, when Shawn Mendes became famous first. I just remember every girl and every, like, everyone just freaking out about how gorgeous he was all the time. Treat You Better here on Beast. Time for something new, though. This is Peggy Goo's Woman.

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3: This is not just brand new music. 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Coming in from Amble, they played it at their Cork date, which I was at the start of the summer. And I was absolutely obsessed with it from the moment I heard it. It's just so upbeat and happy. And I'm loving this new happy Amble that we've got at the moment. This is Last Rites on Beat. My word.